At DSW, we ask the important questions, like, what shoes are you going to wear? Whether you're prepping for wedding season, festival season, or just planning the ultimate vacay, the right shoes can make or break an RSVP. So own the moment. You've got big plans, and we've got just the shoes. At the perfect price, of course. 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
0: 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That's so ratchet. 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
1: 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So run from

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1: 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Open your mind.